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0: Somber is in the trending report next. So can having haters actually mean you're doing something right?
2: Yeah, what do you think?
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1: Plug into this, a trending report, and it's an interesting question you ask in general.
2: Yes. Tanya? The question is, can having haters actually mean you're doing something right? So Somber sat down with Elle Magazine and revealed the advice that Taylor Swift gave him about dealing with hate. And here's what she told him. She said, if these hate comments go away, maybe you're not at your peak anymore. He says that he now sees it as a privilege to be receiving these and to rise above. And he's learned that the hard way. Last year, he got into an online spat with a TikToker who criticized him. Now he says, I wouldn't respond now.
3: Yeah, don't engage.
2: Responding only makes it worse. But not everybody is on board. Some people online are calling it bad advice, saying you shouldn't brush off real criticism as just haters. Others says that she's just telling a young artist not to obsess over the stuff that he can't control. And I feel like if anybody knows about haters, it's Taylor Swift. Like she's always at the peak of her career. And even just after she dropped these four encore songs, like the online discourse that she's been getting for those songs is wild. But like she's still at the top of her game. So I feel like she does have a point.
1: Well, I mean, there's envy, jealousy. There's always going to be haters mm-hmm. with success.
2: Yeah.
1: But, I mean, for me, I think I want to do everything I can to not have one hater.
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2: All right. So BB Rexha shared Taylor Swift reached out back in 2019 when designers wouldn't dress her for the Grammys for BB because of her size. Can you believe that? BB was nominated for 2 awards that year and struggled to find a gown. She said having someone at Taylor's level make her feel like she belonged meant so much. And the gesture has stayed with her ever since.

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2: Oh, Tanya, I thought about you and Robbie all night last night. I went to bed thinking about the two of you.
3: You told me to watch the Adam Brody, Kristen Bell series, Nobody Wants Us?
0: Yes, like in 2023.
2: Exactly.
0: Mm-hmm.
2: So basically, he's a rabbi.
0: Yes.
2: And she's not Jewish.
0: Correct.
2: And the thing is, he wants her to convert.
0: Yes.
2: And the family does. But she hasn't yet.
0: Correct.
2: So far, in what I've seen.
0: You have
2: Did this parallel any of your relationship?
0: Oh my gosh. I literally was watching and was like, does this person listen to my podcast that created the show? Because it was so much our love story. But it turns out the creator of the show, Aaron Foster, had the exact same. This is like basically her story that she has written. And so she had a very parallel situation. Her husband now is Jewish. She converted. Spoiler alert.
2: It's funny because I thought, oh my gosh, this show is good. And Tanya actually recommended that I watch it.
0: Mm-hmm.
2: And I really love Adam Brody.
0: Yeah.
2: He was on a show I used to watch way back in the day.
0: The OC.
2: Yeah.
0: Yes.
2: But I really like him and Kristen Bell.
0: The two of them together, they really have like a chemistry that hasn't happened in a very long time.
2: But my takeaway was that some of the married couples are not so happy. So I don't know if I might kick the can a little bit on the marriage thing, because every couple's struggling with the marriage.
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1: Ella Langley took home the Best Country Award at the VMAs over the weekend, which was one of the easiest wins to predict based on her year. 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Also shared details on the writing session that spawned Choosing Texas. 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
1: Oh, I watched. Actually, I watched it with my entire family. It was really, really fun and enjoyable to do so. And there was a lot of big moments. I love that Snoop Dogg was the host. Taylor Swift, as we know, had a historic night. She won 3 awards, including Video of the Year for Fate of Aphelia. And she received the first ever MTV VMA Artist Director Honors. So that's recognizing all the work that she's done behind the camera, directing her own music videos that officially made her the most awarded artist in VMA history. 33 wins, breaking her tie with Beyonce and beating her out. And she also premiered the video for her new song, Patient Zero, which directed.
0: Busy.
1: Yeah, and Colin Farrell starred in it, Dakota Johnson, and she dedicated her Video of the Year award to Dolly. Here's that.
2: I want to thank and dedicate this award to one person without whom just this wouldn't be happening, and that person is the ultimate showgirl, Dolly Parton.
0: You know, Taylor, they say, is a role model for a lot of young people, young girls, teenagers. I think she's a role model for me, too.
1: Yeah, me too. I really. 1,000%.
0: I really inspired by how she, I mean, what her talent, her drive, the way she handles herself with people.
1: Yeah.
0: She's kind, looks them in the eye. You just hear great things about her. I love that.
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0: This is Mix 97. Now, Kim is on the line. So Halloween coming up, right? What I understand here is based on the call screen, it says you're having a Halloween party and you don't want to invite one of your friends. What's up?
1: So I'm throwing a Halloween party this year, and I've invited pretty much everyone in my friend group except for one person. And she's my friend, but honestly, it's just a lot when she drinks. And last Halloween she came, she was dressed as a sexy nun and got completely wasted and spent most of the night doing shots and making out with random people. And at one point she even tried to kiss my boyfriend as a joke. And it got really uncomfortable. I spent half the night keeping an eye on her. And so this year I decided I just don't want that drama at my party. And the problem is she just texted me asking what time the Halloween party starts because she's assuming she's invited. And I don't want to tell her you're not invited because you can't handle yourself when you drink, but I also don't want to make up some stupid excuse.
0: So, Kim, honestly, if you don't want someone for reasons that are legitimate, you can tell the person by just being honest. People will accept it, and they might even get better from it. And you don't need drainers in your life, or you don't need drama in your life.
2: Mm-hmm. No.
0: I'm tired of it.
1: Okay. Thanks, guys.
0: Thank you so much for asking, though. I hope you follow through.
2: Yeah, good luck, Kim.
1: Thank you.
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0: Thank you so much for listening to us. Taylor, big weekend for her. Tanya with a trending report. 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
2: Yes. Well, we got the encore, the four songs for The Life of the Showgirl, and Patient Zero. Everybody is kind of honing in on that one in particular. And there are a lot of clues as to who this song is about. So the song details the aftermath of a toxic relationship that she left. And there are a lot of theories online about who it's about. I believe it's about Joe Alwyn. So clue number one, the song You're Losing Me, which fans believe is about Joe, also had a medical theme like Patient Zero with a pulse literally in the background. Okay. Clue number two, the song Cruel Summer, which fans believe is about the beginning of her relationship with Joe, was a lot of imagery of devilish guy, which she also references in Patient Zero with an angelic looking devil. Hello, Joe. Okay. Clue number three, Entertainment Tonight did learn that Taylor was the one that ended that relationship with Joe. And in Patient Zero, that is also the case with the person that is in the song. However, after watching the music video, I did this report before I saw the music video. And now I feel like after seeing the music video, I have reason to believe it's about Maddie Healy. So now I'm all sorts of confused. But I do want to debunk the rumor that it is about Joe Jonas. I do not believe it is about Joe Jonas.
1: Okay. So we don't know. And you know what? I think that there are elements that might be about all of those guys because she doesn't want us to totally figure it out, you know?
2: Obviously.
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1: So Michaela is going to be the star of the show in Love Isn't Blind. I got to explain this if you missed it. It all unfolded live here, and now she is going to be the center of attention. What does it mean? Tell you next.
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0: Quinty's Best Variety, Mix 97. Jody Jenkins, Miriam Sercal. We are the Mix Morning Crew. Good morning. It is 5:40. I don't even like saying that.
1: Good morning. 5:40.
0: 5:40?
1: Dark?
0: What am I doing?
1: What's everyone doing awake at this hour?
0: What
1: honestly?
0: Am I doing right now?
1: Getting ready for work or working.
0: Yes. No, we appreciate that you're waking up with us. Big school day ahead. Rolling into the weekend, work day. Maybe you've got the day off. Maybe you're just retired and going to relax and enjoy the sound of the rain this morning as it changes. It will change. Full weather details coming up with Josh Nichols, our staff meteorologist, at 6:37. These showers, though, should be ending during the morning. Sun and cloud throughout the day. Going to be humid again with a high of 20. Again, walking out the door this morning, I was pleasantly surprised. It was 17. Felt nice.
1: It was really nice and warm, but wet. So watch out for that. I was up, honestly, Jody, I think around 3 o'clock in the morning. The raindrops on the side of my window in the bedroom woke me up. And I thought, oh my goodness, I had my daughter sleeping there in the pillows.
0: So you didn't know that?
1: I had no idea that she crawled in between Derek and I, and she wedged herself in the middle, and I woke up, and I thought, oh my, what a shock. So I had to, like, slowly pick her up, put her in the bed with her pillows, had a glass of water, and I'm like, oh, great, now I'm awake. And, it was really loud, though, the rain.
0: You're better than me as a parent, because I would have just been like, and left the kid there. Like,
1: really?
0: I'm not shoving the kid back in their bed.
1: No, well, I am. I'm like, what on earth are you doing here? Off to your room.
0: Okay, so this morning, busy time. I think David Foote sent me a text, like, I should check. You know David Foote from the Belleville Sens?
1: Yep.
0: Yeah, he sent me a text at about, sorry, this is
1: so
0: great.
1: This was last
0: this
1: night?
0: This is great radio, by the way, is me reading my texts. This was at like, 2 o'clock in the morning.
1: Oh my goodness. You should be sleeping.
0: Yeah. Well, he should be. Yes. We all should be. So he sent me a text at 2 saying, we've got Coach Campbell in the morning if you want him. So
1: great.
0: I'm waiting to see. I wrote him back and said, I think that'll be fine. That'll be in the 8 o'clock hour. Of course, today is the final day of qualifying for the Great Turkey Hunt. So make sure you're checking out mix97.com. Find the turkey. And you could win a wonderful prize package from Mapledale Meats, Ackerman's Acres, and Mountain View Meats. I think I said Mapledale Meats. I meant Mapledale Cheese. I meant Mapledale Cheese. So that's happening. I think we're going to do that in the 7 o'clock hour, maybe.
1: All right. So
0: we'll take a qualifier, and then we'll do the grand prize draw during the 8 o'clock hour. Also, we're giving away that final Great Canadian Oil Change. You can win an oil change at any one of their 3 locations. Trenton, Napanee, and Kingston, and that happens with Mixed Morning Trivia at 7:10. So lots to get to. Throw in Hollywood news. Oh, we're going to recap the food drive. It was huge yesterday.
1: Great day. Turnout.
0: Good turnout. I think it was a good turnout. We set some lofty goals, and I was surprised at how it all shook out, but we'll unpack that. And I should tell you this, I came face to face with a municipal candidate.
1: Ooh.
0: That had some, I don't want to say had issues.
1: But he had.
0: But when we were talking about ruffling some feathers, it wasn't him so much as his campaign. Oh, I already gave it one. It was a male, but we'll talk about that too. So, but it all ended up, it was a great conversation.
1: You're friends now.
0: Well, yes, we're best buddies. We're besties.
1: BFFs.
0: 5:44. Good morning.
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1: Good morning at 6 o'clock. Some clouds, some showers this morning, but a mix of sun and cloud this afternoon. The high's around 20. Right now, 17. I'm John Spitters with your Mix 97 news update. 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
1: Quinty West OPP have laid multiple charges following an assault on Dufferin Avenue in Trenton late on Monday night. Officers say one person was hospitalized with minor injuries. 29-year-old Dorian Giertsma of Quinty West facing several counts, including assault causing bodily harm, weapon possession, and drug charges. The accused remains in custody. A resident of Picton facing drug trafficking charges following a joint investigation in Prince Edward County. OPP say the East Region Community Street Crime Unit executed a search warrant September the 22nd, seizing cocaine, cash, and trafficking gear. 47-year-old Jaylene Hicks, charged with cocaine possession for the purpose of trafficking and possession of crime proceeds. The accused held for a bail hearing in Belleville. The Office of the Parliamentary Budget Officer says construction of the federal government's proposed Alto high-speed rail corridor between Toronto and Quebec City could cost more than Ottawa's estimate. Ottawa has released project cost estimates of between $60 and $90 billion, but the federal budget watchdog believes the price tag will range from $75 to $113 billion. Canadian Press reporter Craig Lord with more.
5: A spokesperson for Alto told me that while there are differences in the methodology between how the PBO and the Crown Corporation are calculating the costs around the proposed Alto route, they say that the costs that they're working with are roughly in line with what the PBO has projected in its latest report.
1: We've contacted local MPs Chris Millett and Shelby Cramp-Nyman for comment. Canadian astronaut Joshua Kutrick says it still feels strange to have reached the International Space Station after Thursday's launch from Florida. Kutrick and three crewmates arrived in just under 8 hours, setting a record for the fastest trip to the station, followed by about 2 hours of docking procedures. The crew will spend 6 months doing research, experiments, and maintenance. Meantime, Kutrick's wife set to give birth to their third child during this mission. That's the news. 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Major League Baseball wildcard playoffs. The Atlanta Braves are moving on following a 6-2 win over the Philadelphia Phillies last night. In the NFL Thursday night game, the Cleveland Browns beat the Pittsburgh Steelers 27-24. Locally, the Belleville Senators season begins this evening. They're welcoming the Hamilton Hammers to the CAA Arena. Game time, 7 o'clock. The Wellington Dukes hosting the St. Michael's Buzzers tonight, while the Trenton Golden Hawks welcome the Toronto Warriors. Both games start at 7:30. In the Greater Metro Junior League, the Northumberland Stars welcoming the Bradford Rattlers in Colborne tonight, 7:30. Junior C action tonight, the Napanee Raiders host the Frankfort Huskies, while the Trent Hills Thunder take on the Amherstview Jets. Last night, the Picton Pirates knocked off the Port Hope Panthers 7-3. 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Some clouds, some showers this morning, a mix of sun and cloud this afternoon. Little humid today, the high's 20. Tonight, clear, lows around 7. Tomorrow, sunshine and the high's 18. On Sunday, mix of sun and cloud, the high's 20. Right now, 17. 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
8: Good morning. We're off to a really good start in terms of collisions and closures, not spotting anything major along the 401 in either direction through the region this morning. We are, however, seeing some slowdowns out on Highway 2 as you're making your way over towards approaching Shannonville Road. 62 top to bottom, looking good. 37 also moving up the limit from the 401 ramps right into Tweed. And as you're heading out elsewhere, even on our in-town routes, everything is moving at the limit through our bridges, not spotting any major slowdowns. 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

0: Quinty's Best Variety Mix 97. It is 12 minutes after 6. Good morning. My name is Jody Jenkins. She's Miriam Sercal. We're the Mix Morning Crew, and we appreciate you joining us, waking up with us, starting your work day, starting your school day. Maybe you're retired. Maybe you have the day off. Whatever category you fall into, we appreciate that you are here. I ran into Juliet DeWall yesterday. I haven't seen her in a while. And she shared with me an event that's coming up, and I apologize, I wasn't even aware of it, but Altogether Housing is hosting the Ride for Refuge, which is tomorrow.
1: Oh, okay.
0: Yeah, it's a big cycling event, kicks off in the morning. They start from the Wellness Center here in Belleville on Canifton Road, the CIBC place, if you will. Weird saying that. We could talk about that later.
1: Well, it is that new name.
0: Yeah, we could talk about that later, actually. But, yeah, so they're raising funds for Altogether Housing, of course, which has housing supports, builds supportive housing and affordable housing within our community. So, yeah, a great event coming up. If you want to find out more, you can go to rideforrefuge.org. Just look up the Belleville location, and they're working on raising $20,000. They're halfway to their goal. But if there's anything I know, so this organization that runs this, it's a group called Blue Sea Foundation. They also do the coldest night of the year. So they run two big events for charities across the country and into the U.S. Grace Inn, of course, the partner for the coldest night of the year. But Blue Sea Foundation has a great system that they run. And I do know this, that funds always come in at the 11th hour. That's just how people are. So even though the Altogether Housing Corp and their goal of 20,000, they're only at just over 11,000, I have no doubt they'll get to that $20,000 goal. So, and I believe this is their first year for doing it. So sounds like a great event. Are you biking in it?
1: No, I'm not going to bike in it. I'm reserving my time for the event downtown. That's also on Saturday afternoon.
0: It runs from 12 to 3.
1: And I was going to say, it's a mac and cheese festival. Savor the flavor or savor the chill. It's one of those. But yeah, it's
0: you don't know the name of it, but you just want to go eat at it.
1: I cannot remember right now. But you know what? It's got mac and cheese in all the major venues downtown.
0: 6:14, good morning.
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0: Quiddy's Best Variety Mix 97. Sending that track out to Billy Gula, working hard at Shorelines. 622. Good morning, Jody Jenkins, Miriam Sirkal. It's the Mix Morning Crew, and Miriam's working hard on the trivia. Or are you pretending to work on it?
1: No, I am working hard on it.
0: Can you give us a hint or a teaser?
1: Okay, well, something to do with Harry Potter. Well, it's the last week, right, of the Great Canadian Oil Change. It's October, and I'm seeing, I don't know, lots of forest animals. And
0: where's this going? Where's this going? What's the tie into Harry Potter?
1: I miss it. Okay. I'm a huge Harry Potter fan, and I thought, well, now we're in fall, and we're going to see all these owls going around, and yeah, that's a hint.
0: Yeah, there we go. 623, good morning.
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0: Good morning at 6:30. Some showers this morning, but a little sunshine this afternoon. It'll be warm and muggy today. Right now, 17 degrees. 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
0: Canadian astronaut Joshua Kutrick has reached the International Space Station. Kutrick, three other astronauts arrived after blasting off from Florida on a flight that took roughly 8 hours. Kutrick has a connection to the Quinte region. His mother, Kathy Empey, attended Quinte Secondary School in Belleville. The parliamentary budget officer says the proposed Alto high-speed rail network could deliver a modest economic shot in the arm during its construction. According to a new report, the first phase between Ottawa and Montreal projected to add $2 billion to Canada's gross domestic product and create about 9,000 jobs by 2033. Still, those gains come with a steep cost. Overall line construction now estimated at between $75 and $113 billion. Belleville police have charged a 54-year-old Prince Edward County man with impaired driving following a reported road rage incident Wednesday afternoon where a driver struck another vehicle then fled. Officers located the suspect vehicle driving erratically, conducted a traffic stop, subsequently arrested Thomas Vance. Quinte West OPP have laid charges following a Monday night assault sending one person to hospital. Police arrested 29-year-old Dorian Geertsma, charged him with assault causing bodily harm and possession of methamphetamine. He remains in custody. Canada and the U.S. remain divided on several trade issues after their top trade officials met during the G20 gathering in Milwaukee. U.S. Trade Representative Jameson Greer says technical discussions with Canada are continuing, but several unresolved issues will be difficult to settle. Greer says Washington is open to a deal, but does not expect tariffs to fall to zero, while International Trade Minister Maninder Sidhu says he raised Canada-U.S. trade and World Trade Organization reform with Greer. That's the news. In sports, Major League Baseball wildcard playoffs, the Atlanta Braves are moving on following a 6-2 win over the Philadelphia Phillies last night. In the NFL Thursday night game, the Cleveland Browns beat the Pittsburgh Steelers 27-24. Locally, the Belleville Senators season begins this evening. They're welcoming the Hamilton Hammers to the CAA Arena. Game time, 7 o'clock. The Wellington Dukes hosting the St. Michael's Buzzers tonight, while the Trenton Golden Hawks welcome the Toronto Warriors. Both games start at 7:30. In the Greater Metro Junior League, the Northumberland Stars welcoming the Bradford Rattlers in Colburn tonight, 7:30. Junior C action tonight, the Napanee Raiders host the Frankfort Huskies, while the Trent Hills Thunder take on the Amherstview Jets. Last night, the Picton Pirates knocked off the Port Hope Panthers 7-3. Mixed satellite weather, a couple of showers this morning, a mix of sun and cloud this afternoon. It'll be a little breezy and humid today, the highs 20. Tonight, clear, cooler, lows around 8. Tomorrow, sunshine and the highs 18. Sunday, mix of sun and cloud and the highs 20. Right now, 17. 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

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Big win by the Cleveland Browns last night. Full disclosure, I'm a huge Browns fan, and I had to send this track out this morning to anyone else who is a Browns fan listening in Mix Nation.

0: Quiddy's Best Variety Mix, 97, 639. Jody Jenkins, Miriam Sirkal. Have you fleshed out that trivia question yet? You got it all
1: set?
0: Oh,
1: yeah, that's all done and dusted. I was still thinking about that song and the association with the Browns and the song and the dogs and the dog pound.
0: Figured it out now. I know it's all about Taylor Swift and Travis Kelce with you.
1: Well, not just me. All Taylor Swift fans. Come on.
0: Time now to welcome staff meteorologist Josh Nichols. Good morning, Josh.
2: Jody and Miriam, good morning. The stage is set here for some rain across the Quinney area, but it's not going to last. The front will make its way through, and so once we finish dodging these raindrops this morning, the sky will partially clear for later today. Will be breezy, your top temp near 20. Tonight, the wind diminishes, the sky clears, the low at 8, and you'll see that beautiful moon as well. For tomorrow, look for an ample amount of sunshine from hilltop to lakeshore, your top temp at 18. Sunday offers up a sun-cloud mix. Looks like the nicer weekend day in terms of it being just a touch milder, your top temp at 20, and we'll find ample sunshine for Monday, your top temp at 15. Guys, back to you.
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0: 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Jody Jenkins and Miriam Sirkal. You're waking up with the Mix Morning Crew. 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Why? Because we want you to find our little turkey friend. And once you do, make a note of where it is, and we're going to be looking for a qualifier. I think I said after 7, like in the 7 o'clock hour. So, and then we're going to do a grand prize draw in the 8 o'clock hour, and you have a chance to win a great package from Mapledale Cheese, Mountain View Meats, and Ackerman's Acres.
1: Yeah, we'll be taking qualifiers all week, so this is the last chance to get in.
0: So pay attention and find that turkey. 6:49, good morning.
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1: Good morning, 7 o'clock. Couple of showers this morning, but some sunshine this afternoon on a breezy and humid day. Highs expected near 20. Right now, it's 17. I'm John Spitters with your Mix 97 News Update, brought to you by Mapledale Cheese Factory. Satisfy that Mapledale cheese craving today. Highway 37, 10 minutes north of the 401.
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1: The Belleville Police Service says it is aware of flyers being distributed in the east end of Belleville that contain anti-Semitic messaging. In a release, Belleville Police say they're actively investigating. Reports of the flyers come almost 2 weeks after the shooting near Sons of Jacob Synagogue that police called a hate-motivated attack. Police encourage anyone with information or video evidence of the flyers being distributed to contact them. A Prince Edward County drug probe has culminated in arrests and a seizure of suspected cocaine. OPP officers executed a search warrant on September 22nd, recovering cocaine, cash, and trafficking equipment. 47-year-old Jaylene Hicks of Picton, charged with cocaine trafficking, possession, and property obtained by crime. The accused remains in custody pending a bail hearing. Voters in Quinte West packed the halls and auditorium at St. Paul's Catholic Secondary School in Trenton last night for an all-candidates forum. More from Alan Michael Steele.
3: The night was divided into two segments where candidates for municipal council were the first to speak. Each was given a 90-second block to introduce themselves and their platform. The second segment was a mayoral debate between the three candidates, Shelley Steddle, Zach Card, and David Thompson. The three took turns to answer questions on topics ranging from recent issues like Alto and data centers to the particulars of balancing a difficult municipal budget when funds get scarce. All three were also given a 2-minute block for a closing statement. Steddle focused on her experience in municipal government, Card pushed for innovation and new ideas, while Thompson focused on his pledge to prevent any tax increases during his term. Much more detail on the debate can be found at QuinteNews.com. For Quinte News, I'm Alan Michael Steele.
1: One of the Bank of Canada's top officials says monetary policymakers struggling to find new ways to address persistent housing affordability challenges. Carolyn Rogers, the bank's senior deputy governor, says its key interest rate is too blunt a tool to fix the problem by itself, noting that lower rates fuel rising prices while higher borrowing costs box out prospective buyers. And Canadian astronaut Joshua Kutrick says it still feels strange to have reached the International Space Station after yesterday's launch from Florida. Kutrick and three crewmates arrived in just under 8 hours, setting a record for the fastest trip to the station. Meantime, Kutrick's wife set to give birth to their third child during the mission. That's the news. Good morning, I'm John Spitters with Mix 97 Sports, brought to you by Alf Curtis Home Improvements, your trusted building supply partner, the number one store for large and small renovators, Old Highway 2, west of Wallbridge, Loyalist Road. Major League Baseball wildcard playoffs, the Atlanta Braves moving on following a 6-2 win over the Philadelphia Phillies last night. In the NFL Thursday night game, the Cleveland Browns beat the Pittsburgh Steelers 27-24. Locally, the Belleville Senators season begins tonight. They welcome the Hamilton Hammers to the CAA Arena tonight at 7. The Wellington Dukes host the St. Michael's Buzzers, while the Trenton Golden Hawks welcome the Toronto Warriors, both games going at 7:30. Greater Metro Junior League, the Northumberland Stars welcome the Bradford Rattlers in Colborne tonight at 7:30. Junior C action, the Napanee Raiders host the Frankfort Huskies, while the Trent Hills Thunder take on the Amherstview Jets, both games at 7:30. Last night, the Picton Pirates knocked off the Port Hope Panthers 7-3. In the CFL, the Hamilton Ticats visit the Ottawa Redblacks tonight at 7, while the Saskatchewan Roughriders welcome the Calgary Stampeders at 9:30. Bay of Quinte High School football action. The Bayside Red Devils visit the Eastside Ravens this afternoon in senior action at 1 o'clock, followed by the Ravens welcoming the Trenton Tigers in junior play at 3. And in golf, it's the second round of the PGA's Black Desert Championship in Utah, while the LPGA continues the Lotte Championship in Hawaii. That's sports.
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1: 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Couple of showers this morning, a mix of sun and cloud this afternoon, a little humid, breezy, and the highs 20. Tonight, clear and cool, lows dropping to 8. Tomorrow, sunshine, the highs 18. Looking ahead to Sunday now, a mix of sun and cloud, the highs 20. Right now, it's 17. 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
7: Good morning. I'm happy to report we're starting off this Friday on a really good note. If you're just heading out the door, no major problems to pass along to you along the 401, both east and westbound, anywhere from the Brighton area right over towards approaching the Greater Napanee Stretch. It's a pretty smooth run. Now, where you will encounter some volume, it's on Highway 2 near Shannonville Road, also seeing some slowdowns as well in both directions as you are approaching the Sydney Street Stretch. Our in-town routes filling in terms of volume, but no major collisions being reported currently. If you're out on 62, just some minor delays at our on and off ramps near the 401, and same with 37. And you'll also find delays as well on 37 through Blessington. That's in both directions. If you spot a collision, closure, or construction, you can call us at 1-833-NOW-SLOW. 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With the latest traffic, I'm Samantha Diaz.
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0: Come on.
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0: The question today was so hard. It was
1: pretty straightforward.
0: It was from the Harry Potter film. It was spell Harry.
1: Oh, no.
0: Which could go two ways, right?
1: You know
0: spell
1: what?
0: Spell Harry two ways.
1: You never know which way it could go. And congratulations to Denise Wheeler this morning working on the base in Trenton. Congratulations, Denise. Harry Potter's glasses are black.
0: Yes, the question wasn't spell Harry. It was what color
1: are Harry Potter's glasses.
0: Well, congratulations. Thanks for listening to Mix. On a

0: Quiddy's Best Variety, Mix 97, 721. Good morning. I want to say hello to Debbie in Frankfurt. She shared a message on our Facebook. She's from Cleveland, now living in Frankfurt. Loves to see the Cleveland Browns doing so well.
1: Yeah, no doubt.
0: I know most people in this area are Buffalo Bills fans, I think for the most part, but I know there's a couple Browns fans for sure.
1: And Kansas City Chiefs, don't forget.
0: Yeah, we know, whatever. Hollywood news.
1: Come on. All right. And speaking of the Kansas City Chiefs, Taylor Swift's new album edition, Life of a Showgirl Encore, has been getting negative reviews. And Taylor's been taking the criticism very personally because these songs are like her babies. Pop star Sia, well, she sold half of her music catalog for $180 million, making it one of the bigger music rights deals in the music entertainment business. And Halle Berry and ex Olivia Martinez are in a custody battle. Olivia filed for a temporary restraining order involving their 12-year-old son and made child abuse allegations against her. Ooh. Bradley Martinez are in a custody battle. Olivia filed for a temporary restraining order involving their 12-year-old son and made child abuse allegations against her. Ooh. Bradley Cooper.

0: you this weekend. That's lots of love from Mom, Dad, Avery, and Dallas. And Karen Perry, well, she turned 57 today. And happy birthday from everyone in Health Records. And Brenda and Ed Sokolowski, congratulations on 50 years of love, laughter, and learning. All the best and lots of love from your entire family. And moving on into the weekend, on Sunday, Sandra Harrison turned 68. All the best to my amazing wife and partner of over 35 years. That's from Jack. And Brad Chesterton turned 63. A lot of wishes from Amanda and Abby. And celebrity sharing her birthday today, Kelly Ripa is 56, and Sting turned 75. Tomorrow, Gwen Stefani is 57, and Lindsay Buckingham turned 77. And on Sunday, Susan Sarandon turns 80 years young. Our birthday winner with Mary Brown's Canadian Chickens, Canadian Farmers, is Brock Bryden. Happy birthday, Brock, and enjoy the two Big Mary sandwiches from Mary Brown's. And remember, send us your birthday or anniversary wishes on the Morning Show blog on Mix97.com, brought to you by Once Upon a Child in Belleville.
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0: Well, the rain is expected to end sometime this morning, warming up to highs of 20 today and going down to 8 tonight. And over the weekend, tomorrow is sunny and 18, and on Sunday, partly cloudy and 20. And right now, it's 17. 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
2: Good morning at 7:30. Showers ending this morning. Then a mix of sun and cloud this afternoon on a warm, humid, breezy day. The highs expected near 20. Right now it's 17. I'm John Spitters with your Mix 97 News Update. 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
2: Canadian astronaut Joshua Kutrick has reached the International Space Station. Kutrick and three other astronauts arrived after blasting off from Florida yesterday on a flight that took roughly 8 hours. Kutrick has a connection to the Quinte region. His mother, Kathy Empey, attended Quinte Secondary School in Belleville. The Parliamentary Budget Officer says the proposed corridor high-speed rail network by Alto could deliver a modest economic shot in the arm during its construction. According to a new report, the first phase between Ottawa and Montreal projected to add $2 billion to Canada's gross domestic product and create 9,000 jobs by 2033. Still, the gains come with a steep cost. Overall line construction now estimated at between $75 and $113 billion. Quinte West OPP have laid charges following a Monday night assault that sent one person to hospital with minor injuries. Police arrested 29-year-old Dorian Gitzma, charged him with assault causing bodily harm and possession of methamphetamine. He remains in custody. Provincial and territorial health ministers warning of job losses and disruptions to care if Ottawa does not renew funding for mental health, addictions, and home care. They say $1.2 billion in federal funding scheduled to expire in March, creating what they describe as a fiscal cliff for health systems. The money was part of a $4.8 billion package announced in 2023 that strengthened home and community care and mental health and addiction services. And the OPP Auxiliary hosting Operation Full Plate tomorrow, uniting communities across the province to tackle local food insecurity. You can drop off non-perishable goods at several participating local grocery stores to help stock food bank shelves. Head over to QuinteNews.com for the complete list of drop-off locations. That's the news. In sports, Major League Baseball Wild Card Playoffs, the Atlanta Braves are moving on following a 6-2 win over the Philadelphia Phillies last night. In the NFL Thursday night game, the Cleveland Browns beat the Pittsburgh Steelers 27-24. Locally, the Belleville Senators season begins this evening. They're welcoming the Hamilton Hammers to the CAA Arena. Game time, 7 o'clock. The Wellington Dukes hosting the St. Michael's Buzzers tonight, while the Trenton Golden Hawks welcome the Toronto Warriors. Both games start at 7:30. In the Greater Metro Junior League, the Northumberland Stars welcoming the Bradford Rattlers in Colburn tonight, 7:30. Junior C action tonight, the Napanee Raiders host the Frankfort Huskies, while the Trent Hills Thunder take on the Amherstview Jets. Last night, the Picton Pirates knocked off the Port Hope Panthers 7-3. Mixed satellite weather, showers ending this morning, then some sunshine this afternoon, warm, breezy, and humid, the highs 20. Tonight, clear and cool, lows around 8. Tomorrow, sunshine, the highs 18. And Sunday, a mix of sun and cloud, the highs 20. Right now, 17 degrees. And get the latest news anytime at QuinteNews.com. 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

0: Quiddy's Best Variety Mix 97, 736. Good morning, Jody Jenkins, Miriam Sercal. And I'm getting distracted. There's like hundreds of cormorants or...
1: No, they are. They are the cormorants that you mentioned. I don't know. Let's say around 200.
0: Our studio is overlooking the Bay of Quinte. We have a beautiful view, but like they're flying all over the place. It's very, very distracting.
1: I think they're getting their breakfast buffet ready.
0: What's a buffet? You mean a buffet?
1: A buffet, buffet. Well, maybe I'm saying it the French way then.
0: Montana's 925 winner.
1: Congratulations to Darren Hodgins this morning. He knew all three songs from yesterday.
0: 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Good morning, Josh.
2: Good morning, Jody. You know why they're there, what you're seeing, that distraction? Because this weather's for the birds.
0: Oh,
1: hey, oh that makes there we sense.
0: Go. There we go. That's a good one. I like that one. What do we got coming up in the weather?
2: I guess you could say just ducky right now. I've exhausted my puns here for the morning. We do have some rain that's falling right now. We're at about 19 at this point. It's probably going to cool down a little bit later today. The rain's not going to last. The rain that's with us right now will exit probably by early afternoon, and then it's a little bit on the breezy side for later on today. Your top temp is pretty much what you see out there right now, and then temperatures might fall a little bit later on this afternoon. Tonight, the sky should partially clear. The moon should rise around 11 o'clock. The wind will diminish, the low temperature at 8. For Saturday, look for a good supply of sunshine from hilltop to lakeshore. Your top temp at 18. A sun-cloud mix is in store for Sunday. Probably gets the nod as the best weekend day. Both days look great, but Sunday will be a little bit milder. Your top temp at 20. Monday is sunny but cool, the high at 15. So I guess we go from being just ducky to just being just ducky.
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0: Evan. Good morning. You're waking up with the Mixed Morning Crew, Jody Jenkins and Miriam Sergal. What is this, Miriam?
1: I have no idea. It must have been a little glitch in the system, I think, because of all the ducky weather. Right?
0: Was that you or was that the system?
1: That was the system, of course. Okay. I don't have like a remote control here pressing buttons.
0: What the heck was that?
1: I think the ducky weather is affecting everything here in Studio 97 today.
0: Okay.
1: That was weird. But
0: well,
1: nice.
0: That was
1: pleasant surprise.
0: Odd. Okay, we had a winner, our latest qualifier for the Great Turkey Hunt. We say congratulations to
1: Sue Whitaker, who, lucky Sue, has a day off from Belleville General Hospital today. Congratulations, Sue. Your name is in the final list of qualified.
0: Yes, so we'll be working on who that final winner will be, and the draw will come up just after 8 o'clock, so make sure you don't go anywhere. Wanted to chat a little bit about, don't have a ton of time to do this, but the Full Plates Project yesterday, rousing success in support of Gleaners Food Bank. And I can't say enough to so many people. First of all, the teams at Metro, Aggie and John and Amy had a great time with them there. Obviously, Joe at Joe's No Frills with his crew. And then, of course, Chad and Alyssa and their team at McDowell's on Dundas. Just an overall unbelievable day. The team at Gleaners, the team at Quinny Broadcasting. We had tons of municipal candidates come out and support the event. Overall, just amazing to see the city step up. And I will say this, our goal was 50,000 pounds of food. We are at about 15,000 pounds of food, and we're going to continue to accept donations today and on Monday. And I know Albert College has a big group of students going out, so if you can support them, do that as well. They're doing a food drive in support of our major food drive. So Monday we'll have final totals on the poundage. But what blew us away was we had a goal of $10,000 in financial support.
1: And you reached it, right?
0: Yeah, with $32,000.
1: Wow, that is no small feat.
0: Yeah, so it's just amazing to see the community step up. And obviously the need continues to increase. You know, often we get the question, well, you know, what is the need? Like how many people are using it? I'll give you a couple stats here. Last month alone, so September, 312 new clients.
1: New families, right?
0: New individuals or right. 312 new individuals. That's just in the month of September.
1: That's a lot.
0: So, yeah, that's a big increase. So, again, we continue to see more and more people using it. But thanks again to the city of Belleville for stepping up. We appreciate it. 751, good morning.
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1: Good morning. It's 8 o'clock. The showers will end. Some sunshine coming on today, and the highs expected near 20 right now. Temperature holding at 17. 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
1: Quinty West OPP have laid multiple charges following an assault on Dufferin Avenue in Trenton late on Monday night. Officers say one person was hospitalized with minor injuries. 29-year-old Dorian Giertsma of Quinty West facing several counts including assault causing bodily harm, weapon possession, and drug charges. The accused remains in custody. A resident of Picton facing drug trafficking charges following a joint investigation in Prince Edward County. OPP say the East Region Community Street Crime Unit executed a search warrant September the 22nd, seizing cocaine, cash, and trafficking gear. 47-year-old Jaylene Hicks, charged with cocaine possession for the purpose of trafficking and possession of crime proceeds. The accused held for a bail hearing in Belleville. The Office of the Parliamentary Budget Officer says construction of the federal government's proposed Alto high-speed rail corridor between Toronto and Quebec City could cost more than Ottawa's estimate. Ottawa has released project cost estimates of between $60 and $90 billion, but the federal budget watchdog believes the price tag will range from $75 to $113 billion. Canadian Press reporter Craig Lord with more.
4: A spokesperson for Alto told me that while there are differences in the methodology between how the PBO and the Crown Corporation are calculating the costs around the proposed Alto route, they say that the costs that they're working with are roughly in line with what the PBO has projected in its latest report.
1: We've contacted local MPs Chris Millett and Shelby Cramp Nyman for comment. Canadian astronaut Joshua Kutrick says it still feels strange to have reached the International Space Station after Thursday's launch from Florida. Kutrick and three crewmates arrived in just under 8 hours, setting a record for the fastest trip to the station, followed by about 2 hours of docking procedures. The crew will spend 6 months doing research, experiments, and maintenance. Meantime, Kutrick's wife set to give birth to their third child during this mission. That's the news. Good morning, I'm John Spitters with Mix 97 Sports, and it's brought to you by Mackey Insurance. 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Major League Baseball wildcard playoffs, the Atlanta Braves moving on following a 6-2 win over the Philadelphia Phillies last night. In the NFL Thursday night game, the Cleveland Browns beat the Pittsburgh Steelers 27-24. Locally, the Belleville Senators season begins tonight. They welcome the Hamilton Hammers to the CAA Arena tonight at 7. The Wellington Dukes host the St. Michael's Buzzers, while the Trenton Golden Hawks welcome the Toronto Warriors, both games going at 7:30. Greater Metro Junior League, the Northumberland Stars welcome the Bradford Rattlers and Colburn tonight at 7:30. Junior C action, the Napanee Raiders host the Frankfort Huskies, while the Trent Hills Thunder take on the Amherstview Jets, both games at 7:30. Last night, the Picton Pirates knocked off the Port Hope Panthers 7-3. In the CFL, the Hamilton Ticats visit the Ottawa Redblacks tonight at 7, while the Saskatchewan Roughriders welcome the Calgary Stampeders at 9:30. Bay of Quinte High School football action, the Bayside Red Devils visit the Eastside Ravens this afternoon in senior action at 1 o'clock, followed by the Ravens welcoming the Trenton Tigers in junior play at 3. And in golf, it's the second round of the PGA's Black Desert Championship in Utah, while the LPGA continues the Lotte Championship in Hawaii. That's sports.
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1: Mixed satellite weather showers ending, a mix of sun and cloud later on today, and the highs expected near 20. Tonight, clear skies, lows around 8. Tomorrow, sunshine on the highs 18. Sunday, mix of sun and cloud and the highs a little warmer at 20. Right now, it's 17. 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
6: Good morning. We're wrapping up the drive on a good note. It is collision and closure free along the 401, both east and westbound through the region, not spotting anything major on the go. If you're heading out currently on 62, you'll find those slowdowns to and from the 401 ramps. Also spotting some delays as well through the Foxborough area. 37 busy through Tweed. Also seeing some stop and go slowdowns through Blessington and then closer to the 401 ramps. Highway 2 spotting delays as well as you're making your way out currently. If you're heading through Shannonville Road, Airport Parkway, busier than usual this morning, and that's just near Mitchell Road. If you're in the area and you have an update, give us a call. And as you're making your way out through our bridges, I am spotting just a bit of a delay on the Quinte Skyway, and it looks like there's construction on the approach. So keep that in mind. You will encounter some slowdowns as well. Make the most of fall before the snow flies. 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With the latest traffic, I'm Samantha Diaz.
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0: Evan, your McDonald's McClassic cut comes from Blackstreet and No Diggity, our winner today with McDonald's.
1: Congratulations to Tyler Robinson, a professor of carpentry at Loyalist College. Congratulations, Tyler. You won dinner for four with McDonald's.
0: And that video, I don't know if you, do you remember that video at all?
1: I think they had lots of cars, right? And they were like a party or something.
0: Something like that. But the one thing I always remember is the puppet that was playing the piano.
1: Oh, no, I don't remember that.
0: There was a little puppet named Little Penny, and it was based on the popular miniature puppet alter ego of NBA player Penny Hardaway from the 90s. So some of you may remember those Nike commercials with Lil Penny, and that puppet was in the video. But that was that song right there was a banger.
1: All right. I have no idea about the puppet, but I'm going to look it up.
0: Lil Penny. Look up Lil Penny when you have a second. 8:11, good morning.
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0: 17. My name is Jody Jenkins. She goes by Miriam Sirkal. Do you have a middle name?
1: A middle name?
0: Yeah.
1: Why, what's your middle name?
0: Andrew.
1: All right. Well, no, in my culture, I don't have any middle name. I go with my dad's name. Yes. Yeah, so you have your kid's name, and then your dad's name is your middle name. Yeah, it's a different culture.
0: Okay. We are going to call our winner. You call it. We'll just call the phone there. Let's get it on the phone.
1: Right, you just gotta get my
0: okay, we're gonna
1: arms
0: dial
1: a little.
0: Our winner. Hopefully this person answers. Right. Don't screw up the number, though.
1: No.
0: And you haven't even told me who the winner is, so. Don't.
1: No.
0: Wait, keep it quiet, Let's see. Okay.
1: Just run on a piece of paper.
0: Okay. Hopefully she answers.
2: Hello?
0: Is this Chantel?
2: This is Chantel. I was so excited when that number popped up on my phone.
0: Yo, well, it kind of ruined the suspense. You're live with us, Jody and Miriam on Mix 97. And Chantel, I'm sure you know why we're calling. You are the winner with the great turkey hunt. So congratulations.
1: Congratulations, Chantel.
2: Thank you so much. I'm
0: well
2: so
0: done. And you're going to receive a nice prize package, including Mountain View Meats products. You're going to get some stuff from Mapledale Cheese and also some great things from Ackerman's Acres. So we're just a week away from Thanksgiving, but this is a good way to kick it all off. Do you have big plans for Thanksgiving?
2: Visits with the in-laws and dinner at my parents, but now I may be able to help provide some stuff.
0: Awesome.
1: Yeah, you can
0: That's
1: host
0: amazing.
1: It even.
0: Chantel, thanks so much. Enjoy this rainy day. Where are you off to?
2: I'm back off to CML. CML Snyder.
0: All right. Well, give the faculty and the kids our best. And thanks for being a loyal member of Mix Nation. Hold the line, and Miriam's going to tell you how to get your gifts. And,
2: awesome.
0: All the best. Thanks again.
2: Thank you so much.
0: 8:19. Good morning.
3: I'm so excited.
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0: Good morning. It's 8:30. Showers ending, becoming a mix of sun and cloud today. Warm and humid. The highs expected near 20. Right now, the temperature remains at 17. I'm John Spitters with your Mix 97 News Update. 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
0: Canadian astronaut Joshua Kutrick has reached the International Space Station. Kutrick, three other astronauts arrived after blasting off from Florida on a flight that took roughly 8 hours. Kutrick has a connection to the Quinte region. His mother, Kathy Empey, attended Quinte Secondary School in Belleville. The parliamentary budget officer says the proposed Alto high-speed rail network could deliver a modest economic shot in the arm during its construction. According to a new report, the first phase between Ottawa and Montreal projected to add $2 billion to Canada's gross domestic product and create about 9,000 jobs by 2033. Still, those gains come with a steep cost. Overall line construction now estimated at between $75 and $113 billion. Belleville police have charged a 54-year-old Prince Edward County man with impaired driving following a reported road rage incident Wednesday afternoon where a driver struck another vehicle then fled. Officers located the suspect vehicle driving erratically, conducted a traffic stop, subsequently arrested Thomas Vance. Quinte West OPP have laid charges following a Monday night assault, sending one person to hospital. Police arrested 29-year-old Dorian Geertsma, charged him with assault causing bodily harm and possession of methamphetamine. He remains in custody. Canada and the U.S. remain divided on several trade issues after their top trade officials met during the G20 gathering in Milwaukee. U.S. Trade Representative Jameson Greer says technical discussions with Canada are continuing, but several unresolved issues will be difficult to settle. Greer says Washington is open to a deal, but does not expect tariffs to fall to zero, while International Trade Minister Maninder Sidhu says he raised Canada-U.S. trade and World Trade Organization reform with Greer. That's the news. Major League Baseball wildcard playoffs. The Atlanta Braves are moving on following a 6-2 win over the Philadelphia Phillies last night. In the NFL Thursday night game, the Cleveland Browns beat the Pittsburgh Steelers 27-24. Locally, the Belleville Senators season begins this evening. They're welcoming the Hamilton Hammers to the CAA Arena. Game time, 7 o'clock. The Wellington Dukes hosting the St. Michael's Buzzers tonight, while the Trenton Golden Hawks welcome the Toronto Warriors. Both games start at 7:30. In the Greater Metro Junior League, the Northumberland Stars welcoming the Bradford Rattlers in Colborne tonight, 7:30. Junior C action tonight, the Napanee Raiders host the Frankfort Huskies, while the Trent Hills Thunder take on the Amherstview Jets. Last night, the Picton Pirates knocked off the Port Hope Panthers 7-3. Mixed satellite weather, showers ending, then a mix of sun and cloud, breezy and humid today. The highs a nice 20 degrees. Tonight, clear and cool, lows around 8. Tomorrow, sunshine, the highs 18. Looking ahead to Sunday now, a mix of sun and cloud, the highs 20. Right now, it's 17. And get the latest news anytime at quintenews.com. 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

0: Quinty's Best Variety, Mix 97, 841. Jody Jenkins, Miriam Sercal, good morning. Thanks for joining us. I'm a little peeved at our staff meteorologist, Josh Nichols. He said the rain would be ending soon. I don't know if he meant like, when he says soon, I'm like within the next 10 minutes. But.
1: Well, I was thinking within the hour at least, but no, the rain is still going on and it looks like it's going to stay a while. It's quite cloudy.
0: Don't say that. My gosh. And these cormorants, I just can't get over these cormorants. If you weren't with us earlier, we have like hundreds of cormorants on the Bay of Quinte. Our studio's overlooking the Bay of Quinte and they keep going from one side of the bay to the other and there's got to be a reason. Like, I'm not an expert in birds, but there has to be a reason why they're doing
1: something
0: that.
1: Something is definitely attracting their attention, and they're just all over the place today, but it looks beautiful.
0: A busy weekend all over the place. We talked about Ride for Refuge happening in support of All Together Housing. That kicks off tomorrow morning, starting with the cycling starts from the Wellness Center on Caniffton. Light the Night, Leanne and her team, that's tomorrow.
1: At Swicks Park to raise money.
0: Blood cancer awareness. And Savor the Flavor happening in downtown Belleville. I know you're just thrilled
1: about it. Mac and cheese.
0: That's all you want is mac and cheese.
1: Mac and cheese, and then I'm going to burn it off by doing a good deed. Well, for Walk the Night.
0: Oh, you're actually going to walk.
1: I'm going to be walking at Light the Night, yeah.
0: Oh, so your plan is to eat as much mac and cheese, and then you justify it by walking.
1: And by helping raise funds, and it's all for a good cause for the Leukemia and Lymphoma Society. But yeah, well, eat and then walk.
0: We are expecting a call from the head coach of the Belleville Senators, Andrew Campbell. He's going to talk to us about their home opener, which is tonight. So that's coming up right here on Mix 97.
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0: Quiddy's Best Variety Mix, 97.849. Good morning. You're waking up with Jody and Miriam, the Mixed Morning Crew. And is that a new, I'm not a Swiftie, but is that a new, one of those
1: That's
0: new
1: the new
0: songs?
1: Song that That's I was talking about song. Earlier from her encore album, Life of a Showgirl. Yeah,
0: That's
1: I'm loving
0: Patient
1: it.
0: Zero by Taylor Swift. That's...
1: That is okay. Starring, and you should check out the video with Dakota Johnson and Colin Farrell.
0: Okay. Why?
1: Why? Because they're Hollywood actors, and okay. It's a really big deal, and it looks like a movie.
0: All right. Well, we are pleased to welcome one of Belleville's biggest Swifties. He's the head coach of the Belleville Senators, Mr. Andrew Campbell. Good morning, Andrew.
2: Good morning. Yeah,
1: hi, Coach.
2: My daughters are both big Swifties, so there you go.
0: Did you know that was her newest track when you were listening to that, or no?
2: No, I did not.
1: All right, there you go. Something to impress your daughters when you go back home.
0: Okay, yeah. So, Andrew, big day today. Obviously, you guys have been leading up to this home opener, and it's exciting because I don't remember the exact... Is this the first time a home opener has been in Belleville? I feel like Footy has said something about this before, but is that the case?
2: I don't know. That would be a Footy
0: That's
2: question.
0: A Footy
2: I know
0: question.
2: It started on the road the last couple of years. So
0: yeah,
2: it is the first time. Yeah, I sit beside me nodding.
0: Okay.
2: So it is.
0: That's what I thought. So that's exciting for you guys to be doing that. And how you feeling? I mean, it's obviously it's going to be good getting in front of the crowd, getting back on the ice, getting back down to business. But how overall, what's the sense in the locker room?
2: I think there's a lot of excitement for sure. You know, the players, it's been a long summer. They put in all the work over the course of the summer. Bob and Catawba at the end of August, start of September. September's a long month, like with training camp and skates and all that. And then, you know, finally tonight, regular season starts. So guys are antsy, I'd say, and, you know, looking forward to getting out there.
1: All right. So for fans attending tonight's home opening game, what should they expect? What can they look out for?
2: Well, we want to be a team that competes, obviously. And, you know, when the fans leave the building at the end of the night, you know, win or loss, or whatever the result is, you know, they're proud of the way the team played and the work that they put forth out there on the ice. So, you know, we got more depth than we've had in the past. We have more skill throughout our lineup than we've had in the past. So, you know, our job here is to now, you know, put it forth on the ice and, you know, make the fans proud.
0: Andrew, I wanted to ask too, and I hope this isn't an unfair question because obviously it's a team game and everybody has to pull their weight, but is there anyone that you're looking to, a couple members that, you know, have been around, you're going to need them to step up in order for everyone to kind of come along and see the success and the results you want?
2: Well, we got a pretty good mix here, you know, of guys who have, you know, been here a couple of years, who have continually gotten better and have taken strides, and then, you know, bringing in some free agent guys that we're excited about. So, yeah, to center anyone out individually, I don't really want to get into that, but I just think we have a good mixture of, you know, guys who have been here who we can, you know, we want to continue to push forward so they can get better, and then, you know, being supplemented by the additional guys we brought in, it's a good mix.
0: Home opener tonight at the...
1: at the arena?
0: Yeah, at the arena. Well, that's how I'm going to say it. Andrew doesn't have to say it. CIBC Place, big unveiling today. It's no secret. It's on the side of the wall. But big home opener tonight. It's going to be exciting. One last question for you, Andrew. I'm going to put you right on the spot. Who scores the first goal for you guys tonight?
2: Interesting. I'm going to say Xavier Borgo.
0: Ooh, that's a good one. That's a good one. Yeah. I like that. So all the best this season. We appreciate you guys for being in the community and what you do. And we're looking forward to another wonderful season. And give my best to David Foote as well.
2: I will for sure. Yeah, a little chuckle with that. Have a great day. Thanks for having me on.
0: Take care. 8:53. Good morning.
3: Are you a father struggling to prioritize your mental health? I'm Dr. Julie Galthorpe with In the Moment, here to remind you of the importance of taking care of yourself as a dad. Research has shown that fathers' mental health significantly impacts their overall well-being and their ability to support their families. A recent research study shows that fathers with mental health issues may struggle to form positive relationships with their children and exhibit less effective parenting behaviors. In other words, fathers' mental health directly influences child well-being. You must also pay attention to the high rate of suicidality in men. Of the estimated 4,000 suicide deaths in Canada each year, close close to 75% are men. This number highlights the urgency of addressing men's mental health. The good news is that there are evidence-based strategies and resources available to support you. 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
1: Good morning. It's 9 o'clock. Showers will end, then a mix of sun and cloud today. Nice and warm. The high's expected near 20. Right now, it's 17. I'm John Spitters with your Mix 97 news update. 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
1: Quinty West OPP have laid multiple charges following an assault on Dufferin Avenue in Trenton late on Monday night. Officers say one person was hospitalized with minor injuries. 29-year-old Dorian Giertsma of Quinty West facing several counts, including assault causing bodily harm, weapon possession, and drug charges. The accused remains in custody. A resident of Picton facing drug trafficking charges following a joint investigation in Prince Edward County. OPP say the East Region Community Street Crime Unit executed a search warrant September the 22nd, seizing cocaine, cash, and trafficking gear. 47-year-old Jaylene Hicks, charged with cocaine possession for the purpose of trafficking and possession of crime proceeds. The accused held for a bail hearing in Belleville. The Office of the Parliamentary Budget Officer says construction of the federal government's proposed Alto high-speed rail corridor between Toronto and Quebec City could cost more than Ottawa's estimate. Ottawa has released project cost estimates of between $60 and $90 billion, but the federal budget watchdog believes the price tag will range from $75 to $113 billion. Canadian Press reporter Craig Lord with more.
4: A spokesperson for Alto told me that while there are differences in the methodology between how the PBO and the Crown Corporation are calculating the costs around the proposed Alto route, they say that the costs that they're working with are roughly in line with what the PBO has projected in its latest report.
1: We've contacted local MPs Chris Millett and Shelby Cramp Nyman for comment. Canadian astronaut Joshua Kutrick says it still feels strange to have reached the International Space Station after Thursday's launch from Florida. Kutrick and three crewmates arrived in just under 8 hours, setting a record for the fastest trip to the station, followed by about 2 hours of docking procedures. The crew will spend 6 months doing research, experiments, and maintenance. Meantime, Kutrick's wife set to give birth to their third child during this mission. That's the news. Mix Sports brought to you by Five Nations Mobile and Cloud 49, Highway 49 south of York Road in Deserado, cloud49.ca. Major League Baseball wildcard playoffs, the Atlanta Braves moving on following a 6-2 win over the Philadelphia Phillies last night. In the NFL Thursday night game, the Cleveland Browns beat the Pittsburgh Steelers 27-24. Locally, the Belleville Senators season begins tonight. They welcome the Hamilton Hammers to the CAA Arena tonight at 7. The Wellington Dukes host the St. Michael's Buzzers, while the Trenton Golden Hawks welcome the Toronto Warriors, both games going at 7:30. Greater Metro Junior League, the Northumberland Stars welcome the Bradford Rattlers in Colborne tonight at 7:30. Junior C action, the Napanee Raiders host the Frankfort Huskies, while the Trent Hills Thunder take on the Amherstview Jets, both games at 7:30. Last night, the Picton Pirates knocked off the Port Hope Panthers 7-3. In the CFL, the Hamilton Ticats visit the Ottawa Redblacks tonight at 7, while the Saskatchewan Roughriders welcome the Calgary Stampeders at 9:30. Bay of Quinte High School football action, the Bayside Red Devils visit the Eastside Ravens this afternoon in senior action at 1 o'clock, followed by the Ravens welcoming the Trenton Tigers in junior play at 3. And in golf, it's the second round of the PGA's Black Desert Championship in Utah, while the LPGA continues the Lotte Championship in Hawaii. That's sports. 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Showers will end, becoming a mix of sun and cloud. Today, breezy, humid, the highs near 20. Tonight, clear skies, cool, the lows dropping to 8 degrees. Tomorrow, more sunshine, the highs 18. Sunday, a mix of sun and cloud, and the highs 20. Right now, 17. 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

0: That's Adele's Rolling in the Deep on Mix 97. 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And you're in for a wet and breezy day, highs of 20, but the weekend looks a lot better. Sunshine tomorrow and 18, and on Sunday, partly cloudy and highs of 20. And right now, it's 16. And that's your latest weather update for Friel Heating and Air Conditioning.
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0: Calvin Harris with Rihanna on your At Work radio station, Mix 97. Here's a look at your latest weather forecast. And scattered showers expected throughout the day and highs of 20. And for downtown Belleville's mac and cheese contest tomorrow, lots of sunshine and 18. While on Sunday, partly cloudy, slightly warmer at 20. And right now, it's 17 degrees on the Mix.
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0: That's County Crows with Big Yellow Taxi on Quinty's Best Variety, Mix 97. And tomorrow, Light the Night kicks off at Swicks Park in Belleville. 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
2: If you've got a teenager, you probably suspect their phone is stealing their sleep. And now a new study confirms it. Researchers at UCSF found more than half of American teens are on their phones between 10 at night and 6 in the morning. That's on school nights. A lot of them are scrolling in the dead of the night between midnight and 4 a.m. And that matters because teens need 8 to 10 hours of sleep a night. Their growing brains do some of their most important work, like learning and steadying their emotions while they rest. So what helps? Well, treat it as a family plan, not a teen problem. Keep phones charging outside the bedroom overnight. Some families use a shared lockbox. And here's the big one. The single best predictor of a teen's screen habits is their parents' screen habits. So if you want them off their phones, model it yourself. I'm Dr. Sanjay Gupta, helping you live a better life.
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8: Hey there, it's Buzz Collins on location for the 10 Fitness Open House. It's on till 5 this afternoon here at 8 Trenton Street in Trenton. I'm telling you, you walk in here, you might forget you're in Trenton. This is the kind of facility you might imagine in a place like Toronto. It's not only is it just immaculate, but it's huge. I went on a tour just a few minutes ago. I had to leave like a trail of breadcrumbs just to find my way back to the microphone here because there is so much and so much going on. I want to tell you real quickly about the recovery area. Holy cow, huge heated pool. Really nice change of pace from the gym floor. They've got the sauna right next to that, the steam room. They've got the cold plunges as well. And I'll be honest, one of the nice features I really appreciate about it, it's 18 plus. So for us grown-ups, you can go in there. You know you're going to relax. You know you can chill and not really be disturbed a whole lot. 10 Cafe, open now. What a space. Totally perfect for socializing, hanging out, relaxing. It's very comfortable. Like I said, open 24/7. They've got the coffee there today, protein shakes, beverages, and they will soon have a full menu that you can order from at 10 Cafe. All a part of what's going on here at 10 Fitness. Their open house is on till 5 this afternoon at 8 Trenton Street in Trenton.
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13: Hey there, it's Buzz Collins on location at 10 Fitness for their open house on till 5 this afternoon at 8 Trenton Street here in Trenton. Who says there's no such thing as a free lunch? 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Talk to them directly about it. As a matter of fact, their staff here would be happy to answer any questions you might have. That's what it's all about here with the open house on till 5, 10 Fitness at 8 Trenton Street, Trenton.
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0: It's 11:20, our weather forecast for today. We've got clouds, some showers, some sun peeking through the clouds every so often, and a high near 20. For tonight, clear, less humid, 8 degrees, sunny tomorrow with a high of 18. Sunday, sunny with a high of 20, and then back down to 15 with sunshine for Monday. Right now, 16 degrees at Mix 97.
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2: Hey there, it's Buzz Collins. We're on location today at 10 Fitness. It's their open house, which is on till 5 this afternoon here at 8 Trenton Street in Trenton. 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But let's talk about what they have right now. This is a full health club, gym level price, but a full health club. 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I like that there's no hidden fees, no contracts. You pay the membership fee, that's it. You sign up online, easy, transparent. You can cancel any time after your first 3 months with no cancellation fee. And by the way, it's lunchtime, so why don't you come on down and have some lunch? Free sandwiches. That's right, free sandwiches in 10 Cafe. This place is amazing. They've got the coffee. They've got the protein shakes, refreshing beverages and snacks, which are free for our open house visitors today. Coming soon, they'll have a full breakfast, lunch, and dinner menu and a liquor license. That's right, so you can go, you work out, and then get blitzed. Well, it's up to you, but no, they will have a liquor license in the not-too-distant future. I'm not kidding about that part. It's an immaculate facility. Come and check it out for yourself. 10 Fitness, their open house, on till 5 this afternoon, 8 Trenton Street here in Trenton.
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3: Hey there, it's Buzz Collins on location at 10 Fitness for their open house, which is on till 5 this afternoon, 8 Trenton Street here in Trenton near the roundabout. I'm joined right now by the owner of 10 Fitness, Kenny Tour. Good afternoon, Kenny. Let me just say congratulations on just an amazing facility. Clearly, you had a vision for this place that goes beyond just a gym.
4: Oh, absolutely. Thank you so much for being here. It means a lot to us. Yeah, absolutely. I took over this place in 2018. Obviously, the place had a lot of potential and a lot of history. So that was one of the main things that drew me to get where we are today.
3: So in addition to quite possibly

0: possibly the most expansive workout facility I've ever seen. Maybe just share real quickly some of the other features here.
1: Absolutely. Expensive is an understatement. We've been at it, given this place my heart, soul, blood, money, everything you can think of. Like I said, we've been at it since 2018. Started off with just the gym area, the cardio section was added, and then we added the women's only area, did renovations, extensive renovations on the washrooms, and then a women, like I said, the women's only cardio, weight rooms, all the weights machines have been upgraded. After the changing rooms were done, then obviously now finally the recovery area that you can see now.
0: Expansive, not expensive, expansive. As a matter of fact, very, very affordable. Talk to any one of the employees here, any of the staff members here. They'll be happy to answer your questions during the open house, which is on until 5 this afternoon. It's 10 Fitness at 8 Trenton Street here in Trenton.
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1: Good afternoon. A mix of sun and cloud today with a high of 20. Right now, it's 16 degrees. 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
1: The Office of the Parliamentary Budget Officer says construction of the federal government's proposed Alto high-speed rail corridor between Toronto and Quebec City could cost more than Ottawa's estimate. Ottawa has released a project cost estimates of between $60 and $90 billion, but the federal budget watchdog PBO believes that the price tag will range from $75 to $113 billion. Canadian Press reporter Craig Lord has more.
3: A spokesperson for Alto told me that while there are differences in the methodology between how the PBO and the Crown Corporation are calculating the costs around the proposed Alto route, they say that the costs that they're working with are roughly in line with what the PBO has projected in its latest report.
1: We've reached out to local MPs Chris Millett and Shelby Cramp-Nyman for comment. Court records have shown serious concerns over free career colleges in Ontario. Court-filed reports show inspections found evidence that third parties completed coursework while other students couldn't even name their school or program. The Free Academy of Learning locations are among 10 that Career Colleges Ontario flagged for the government in January of 2025. The locations were mentioned across hundreds of pages of documents in a challenge seeking to overturn a government decision that cut off their ability to offer financial aid. The schools have denied most of the allegations. Canadian astronaut Joshua Kutrick says that he's found it hard to believe he was sitting in orbit roughly 10 minutes after blasting off from Florida as part of NASA's SpaceX Crew 13 mission. The 44-year-old Canadian is now aboard the International Space Station as a mission specialist on the four-person mission crew. He says he's excited to represent Canada from the ISS.
4: Just want to say hi to everyone at home in Canada. It's been a while since it was a Canadian here. I cannot believe I'm here. What a crazy day, a long day. I just can't believe it, but it feels really good. Feels really good to have CSA back, the Canada flag back. I'm looking forward to a good mission after some sleep. That's what I'm going to go do next.
1: The mission also includes Commander Jessica Watkins and pilot Luke Delaney of NASA and Roscosmos cosmonaut Sergei Teternikov, another mission specialist. And that's the news.
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1: 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The Belleville Senators season begins tonight as they welcome the Hamilton Hammers, AHL affiliate of the New York Islanders. The puck drops at 7 p.m. The Wellington Dukes host the St. Michael's Buzzers, while the Trenton Golden Hawks will welcome the Toronto Warriors. In the Greater Metro Junior League, the Northumberland Stars welcome the Bradford Rattlers in Colborne. In Junior C action tonight, the Napanee Raiders will host the Frankfort Huskies, while the Trent Hills Thunder take on the Amherstview Jets in Loyalist Township. Last night, the Picton Pirates knocked off the Port Hope Panthers 7-3. In Major League Baseball wildcard playoffs, the Atlanta Braves moved on following a 6-2 win over the Philadelphia Phillies. In golf, it's the second round of the PGA's Black Desert Championship in Utah, while the LPGA continues the Lotte Championship in Hawaii. In the CFL, the Hamilton Tiger Cats visit the Ottawa Red Blacks, while the Saskatchewan Rough Riders will welcome the Calgary Stampeders. 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Two divisions, one standard of excellence. Mix of sun and cloud today with a high of 20. Looking at tonight, clear with a low of 8. And tomorrow, sunny, high of 18. Right now, it's 16 degrees. 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

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It is 12:11 with Gray Moulton. 17 degrees. 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

0: It's 1220, our weather forecast for Pennzoil Petro-Canada. We do have some cloudy skies this afternoon. Could see some sunny breaks as well with a high of 20. Clear and less humid tonight, lows of 8. Sunshine tomorrow, 18 degrees. Sunday, sun and cloud and 20, and sunny on Monday and 15 degrees. Right now, 17 at Mix 97.
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0: It's Alicia Moffat and Lay Your Light. Amy Winehouse before that at 12:26 with Greg Moulton. And good afternoon as we take it outside.
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1: 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For the last 10 years, home decor magazines and TV shows have consistently been using the same type of plant in the background of all of their pictures and designs, the Majesty Palm. You can probably picture the one I mean. The Majesty Palm is known for its tall green fronds coming out of the stalk at the bottom. Now, this is an ideal plant for decorating because the size of the planter is relatively small, and the arching fronds usually go over the height or the side of the table or a sofa. Now, unfortunately, though, this plant doesn't love our homes as much as we love it. Definitely during the winter months, I get a lot of questions about why the palm trees are looking a little haggard, with split, dry, and brown leaves. All of this has to do with low humidity levels in our houses. If you want to keep your palm trees looking good all year long, invest in a humidifier. Not only will it help your plant, it's also good for you too.
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5: Hey, it's Buzz Collins. We're on location at 10 Fitness. It's their open house. It's on till 5 this afternoon at 8 Trenton Street here in Trenton. Free snacks and refreshments. They've got the sandwiches, coffee, protein shakes, fruit. Staff on hand to greet you and answer any questions you might have. And members, of course, on hand here as well. I'm talking to Bob. Bob, you've been coming here to 10 Fitness, I believe, since 2018. Is that correct?
6: That's right. Yeah, 2018 is when I first joined. And it's been quite a journey that I've seen. I've been in and out of the gym on and off because of work. But when I first joined, this place was like a Frankenstein gym. Everything was concrete floors. The ceiling was dripping. Left, right, and center. We had buckets all over the place. The washrooms was like a communal shower. It was just a mess. The tiles were all mismatched. It was a mess. The half machines never worked. But every year, it seemed like something's been changing. The ceiling stopped leaking. Renovations going on. New equipment. Squash courts. It's been a long journey, but it's been fantastic.
5: It's been a long journey, and as you mentioned, it's been ongoing. And I know there's more things coming down the road. But this has turned into an amazing facility. We talked about, aside from the gym, they've got the recovery area with a heated pool, a sauna, a steam room, a cold plunge. The club is and that's what you really have to call it, is a club. It's more than just a gym. It's a club. They've got the cafe, which 10 Cafe, which is open 24/7. That in and of itself, a great place to socialize, relax, just get away from it all. Come on down, check it for yourself. The open house is on till 5 this afternoon. It's 10 Fitness here at 8 Trenton Street in Trenton.
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11: All right, here we go. Rick Dees counting down to number one this week. Well, it's the age of acting. If you have a countdown hit, then you must go into acting. And Taylor Swift shows up in a red, sparkly dress that matches her lips with a slit cut up to there. But there's more D's sleaze than you can believe, plus every hit until we hit number one this week.
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7 with Barry Wilson. Take a look at our forecast for this afternoon. We do have some sun and cloud throughout the day and breezy with a high of 20. Less humid tonight, clear skies, lows of 8, sunny tomorrow, 18, sunny on Sunday, 20, and sunny on Monday, and 15.

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0: In our weather forecast for Petro-Canada, we're looking at some clouds and sun this afternoon. We got some more clouds right now. We will see clear skies tonight, 8 degrees. Tomorrow, sunny and 18. Sun and cloud on Sunday, 20. And sunshine and 15 for Monday.
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0: marathon, combining the joy of running with the charm of local wineries, the picturesque lake views, and warm hospitality. In addition to the marathon, there will be a half marathon, a marathon relay, a 5K fun run, and the County Kids 1K. The full marathon begins in Wellington and finishes in Picton in front of the Crystal Palace.
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0: It's Lost with Michael Bublé. Mix 97 with Barry Moulton heading up to 3 o'clock where Justin Anderson comes your way at 3. I'll talk to you again on Monday at 11. Don't forget about the Chilango's All Request Lunch, mix97.com or 962-9700. There's all kinds of people in the world, and hopefully you're not the ones who show up late constantly or those who show up on time. It happens to everyone at some point. You're going to be late once in a while, but there are those who tend to be late just about everything, leaving those waiting for them very frustrated. And while we can accept a friend who may be arriving 50 minutes late, there's new research that reveals the specific line when that is crossed over being late, and that cutoff time is 29 minutes. At that point, you're beyond fashionably late, and those who are waiting for you are very much annoyed.
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20's best variety mix 97. Hello, Justin Anderson here to take you home this afternoon. Canada's updated the head count. That's right. We've walked around with a clicker. I don't know where they got the number census. I don't know. But it turns out there's more of us than they thought. And Minneapolis, they're crying. They want Canadians back real bad. And by Canadian, have you ever thought, are we still going strong with that movement? Yes, we are. And we're still checking labels. All the details coming up. Your drive home starts now.

0: Malvel's going to be serving up some pretty delicious stuff on Saturday. I mean, if you're looking for plans, check out Savor the Flavor, which is running tomorrow from noon until 3. They're going to have special mac and cheese recipes from local restaurants. I think there's going to be like 17 there. You can try a few and vote for your favorites. Samples are $4 each, cash only, so bring some bills. Canada just released some new numbers. We have about 300,000 more residents than previously estimated. Oops. We're now nearly 41.8 million people here in Canada. Now, nobody suddenly showed up overnight. We've actually updated the population estimates, and the main change involves how Statistics Canada estimates temporary residents, including students and workers, and better information about departures and people, you know, waiting for permit extensions, has changed the numbers a little bit. So early estimates suggesting Canadian population was shrinking, because we had that in the headlines yesterday. But that's been revised. We're still growing, just slowly. Ontario's population is up 0.3%. compared to places like Vancouver, Quebec, and even out east is growing. But here in Ontario, only 0.3. Try telling that to somebody driving in Toronto. These numbers matter because communities use them to plan housing, services, infrastructure, all that kind of stuff. So it's kind of like finding out you got more guests coming over for Thanksgiving. You need more chairs, more food, and then somebody needs to explain why we're only finding this out after the potatoes are on. So, yeah, it's important stuff.
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0: 97, you've probably seen our socials. You've probably heard some hype that starting Monday, something is coming to Mix 97. Many listeners already have an idea, you know.
1: Beep, beep, beep, beep.
0: Anyway. But I've just been given authority. I can let the cat out of the bag after 4 o'clock. So I'll fill you in on all the details.
1: Mm-hmm.
0: In the 4 o'clock hour. I don't know. I'll probably do it around 4:40 or something like that. So you'll know exactly what's happening. And let me tell you, it is awesome.
1: All right.
0: You're in the know. Big afternoon for the Belleville Senators. CIBC has been announced as the team's new arena. We kind of knew that already driving by the arena. But anyway, you know, they're the naming sponsor. The Ottawa Senators majority owner is in town today, and they welcome the partnership. Neil Ellis was up there, our mayor. And tonight, it's back to hockey. The BSens open their AHL season against the Hamilton Hammers. The Hammers. One of the players got off the bus and said, it's hammer time. No, seriously, that happened. Also, the Sens they're celebrating their 10th anniversary as a, you know, that's it. That's big. That's big. So let's go BSens. Right now in the United States, there is a mayor in Minneapolis who has a message for Canadians. And here, hold on. I got his message. I wrote it down. Here it is. We like you, we miss you, and we don't think you are the 51st state. Okay. That's a nice start. That's a nice start, bro. You know? Most tourism campaigns don't have to open with, just to clarify, respect your country's existence. You know, but this mayor, his name is Jacob Fry. He posted this video inviting Canadians back, suggesting we visit some restaurants and spend some time together. And Canadians have been staying away. The article actually cites these statistics from Statistics Canada showing trips to the U.S. have dropped 24% compared to back in a couple of years ago. Anyway, listen, he's trying to extend an olive branch. I get that. And I appreciate that. You know, there are ordinary people and there are small businesses on both sides who love to see things improve. But some Canadians responded to this video and they say their vacation money is staying right here in Canada and around the Bay of Quinte. I mean, we got plenty of places to spend it. Lunch in the county, a little shopping, maybe a little fall drive. You know what I mean? Yeah, and you can still come home, you know what I mean? And having spent more than you intended, you just don't have to convert the damage into Canadian dollars, you know? Nice invitation, Mr. Mayor. We appreciate it, but winning Canadians back might be a little more than just a dinner. Although, I'll be honest with you, if some of these towns would maybe cover the exchange rate, maybe you might get my attention. Coming up, more Quinte's Best Variety.
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12: All right, here we go. Rick D's counting down to number one this week. Well, it's the age of acting. If you have a countdown hit, then you must go into acting. And Taylor Swift shows up in a red, sparkly dress that matches her lips with a slit cut up to there. Oh.
13: Oh.
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0: 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Your Mix information update from the Mix 97 news desk and your throwback forward 4. Traffic update out there. Hague Road at Dundas. There's a fender bender, so that's going to be a little slow moving there, you know. But even more slow moving is east of Point Anne Lane. There's a rollover and a heavy police presence. And apparently they're looking for somebody. So keep that in mind. Free afternoon can be. Remember when people wondered if buying Canadian Movement would, it'll just wear off. 19 months later, Canadians are apparently still standing in the grocery aisle, turning over a mustard bottle like they're investing a cold case.
1: Is this from Canada?
0: This new data shows 77% intend to avoid American products. Almost unchanged from 78% when the trade dispute began. 61% say they bought more Canadian goods. Now that is commitment right there. Around the Bay, Quinte, supporting local gives us plenty of ways to actually take part. 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
1: Good afternoon. Partly cloudy for tonight. Right now, 19 degrees, mostly cloudy. 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
1: Candidates in Quinty West's upcoming municipal election and voters packed the halls and auditorium at St. Paul's Catholic Secondary School in Trenton on Thursday night for an all-candidates forum. Alan Michael Steele has more.
3: The night was divided into two segments where candidates for municipal council were the first to speak. Each was given a 90-second block to introduce themselves and their platform. The second segment was a mayoral debate between the three candidates, Shelley Steddle, Zach Card, and David Thompson. The three took turns to answer questions on topics ranging from recent issues like Alto and data centers to the particulars of balancing a difficult municipal budget when funds get scarce. All three were also given a 2-minute block for a closing statement. Steddle focused on her experience in municipal government, Card pushed for innovation and new ideas, while Thompson focused on his pledge to prevent any tax increases during his term. Much more detail on the debate can be found at QuintyNews.com. For Quinty News, I'm Alan Michael Steele.
1: A Belleville youth facing criminal charges after a police investigation into a harassment complaint. On September 23rd, police began looking into reports that a local youth had been harassing another youth online. During their investigation, officers learned that the suspect had been increasingly threatening the victim through social media and text messages, including sending photos of himself with a gun while threatening them. As a result of the investigation, on Thursday, officers arrested a 16-year-old Belleville youth whose name cannot be published under the Youth Criminal Justice Act. He faces charges including possession of a weapon for a dangerous purpose and criminal harassment. He was held for a bail hearing. Bay of Quinte MP Chris Millett talked about a number of topics during his Friday morning appearance on CJBQ's Lauren Brooker Show, one of those topics being the Alto High-Speed Rail Project. During the show, a recent report by the Parliamentary Budget Officer was brought up, suggesting that the cost for the project could well exceed the originally budgeted amount. Ottawa had released estimates between $60 and $90 billion previously, with the new estimates sitting between $75 and $113 billion. MP Millett said that he's more focused on affordability and the ongoing trade war than the Alto project.
4: I literally have not read the PBO report. I have been busy with other things. It's a 30-some page report. I want to read the entire thing to see what's in it. I get what's making the headlines right now. It's the dollar figure.
1: 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The arena within the Quinty Sports and Wellness Center is now officially known as CIBC Place. The announcement, made official in a ceremony with local government officials, members of CIBC, and the Senators organization, including owner Michael Andlauer on Friday. The new name comes as the Belleville Senators get set to begin their 10th anniversary season tonight when they take on the Hamilton Hammers. And that's your news.
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1: 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The Belleville Senators, as mentioned, beginning their season tonight as they welcome the Hamilton Hammers. They are the AHL affiliate of the New York Islanders. Puck drop is at 7 p.m. tonight. Also happening locally, the Wellington Dukes host the St. Michael's Buzzers, while the Trenton Golden Hawks welcome the Toronto Warriors, both games at 7:30 p.m. In the Greater Metro Junior League, the Northumberland Stars welcome the Bradford Rattlers in Colborne. And in Junior C action tonight, the Napanee Raiders host the Frankfurt Huskies, while the Trent Hills Thunder take on the Amherstview Jets in Loyalist Township. Last night, the Picton Pirates knocked off the Port Hope Panthers 7-3. Here's how the divisional series playoff schedule is shaping up for tomorrow. Tomorrow, you'll see the Chicago White Sox at the Cleveland Guardians. That'll be at 1 p.m. The Atlanta Braves will take on the L.A. Dodgers at 4 p.m. The New York Yankees take on the Tampa Bay Rays at 6:30 p.m. And the San Diego Padres will take on the Milwaukee Brewers at 8:30 p.m. In the CFL, the Hamilton Tiger Cats visit the Ottawa Red Blacks, with that game starting at 7 o'clock, while the Saskatchewan Rough Riders welcome the Calgary Stampeders, that game at 9:30. In Bay of Quinte High School football action, the Bayside Red Devils visit the Eastside Ravens this afternoon in senior action, that game happening now, followed by the Ravens welcoming the Trenton Tigers in junior play, with that game just about to start in moments. 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They care about your air. It's going to be clearing late this afternoon, a high of 20 degrees, a few clouds for tonight, a low of +5. Tomorrow, mainly sunny with a high of 18 degrees, and then a mixed sun and cloud for Sunday, slight chance of showers and a high of 19. 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
6: Good afternoon. One problem on the eastbound 401. That's approaching Lennox-Addington Road. Otherwise, it's mostly some slowdowns, especially on Highway 2, anywhere between Shannonville Road and Hague Road. This is affecting both directions through there. And ongoing construction on County Road 49 heading into the Prince Edward area. But that aside, city streets in Belleville and Trenton are problem-free. So is Highway 62 heading into Madoc. 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With the latest traffic, I'm Joe Mark-Elatin.
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0: California's best variety mix 97, the Backstreet Boys. Backstreet's back again. You know, it's pretty awesome because they are back. They're back. A whole bunch of adults need 4 days off and someone to watch the kids. The Backstreet Boys are going to be playing 4 shows in Toronto at the Rogers Center, February 12th, 13th, and 19th, and 20th in the new year. And just so you know, Toronto will be their only North American stadium stop on this tour. It's called Into the Millennium Homecoming Live in Canada. All 5 guys are coming. Yeah, they'll all be there. Brian says Canada was one of the first places to embrace them, so this is going to be a special homecoming for them. And Rogers customers get tickets pre-sale first. Yeah, they get access on October the 5th. And on the, I think it is the 9th. Here, hold on, let me check. General sales, there it is. General sales start October 9th. There you go. Boom! Those February dates also make this a pretty strong Valentine's Day gift if you think about it. Although, yeah, I would have to think that, you know, if you're going to take your wife, you know, to scream at another man's name for 2 hours, it does require a little certain level of confidence. So, you might have seen 4 words appearing across social media. I am Jane Doe. People are posting them in support of a woman who alleges she was sexually assaulted by 7 men at the Cornell University fraternity house back in 2014. She's filed a civil lawsuit alleging the university protected the men. And the allegations, you know, they haven't been proven yet, but none of the men have been criminally charged. The online movement grew after someone attempted to publicly identify her. And thousands responded by posting, "I am Jane Doe," trying to bury the identity information and show her that she isn't alone. Others actually sharing their own experiences of sexual violence, including why they were afraid to come forward. And, you know, it's interesting because it draws comparisons to the Me Too movement. Anyway, the investigation has now been reopened, and New York's Attorney General has been appointed to oversee it. It's a huge story. Huge. Coming up here on Mix 97, we got all of your Hollywood dirt. Michael J. Fox, Halle Berry, and, Kylie Kelsey. Oh, she's had to apologize. We got details on that coming up.
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0: 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You'll see some highlights from the show and more. They always keep you up to date. They do. Well, coming up here on Mix 97, your chance to win with the Mix. Oh, yeah. We're giving you a chance to win with the Mix. Film.ca, Center Cinemas. You know, and usually we do the trivia on, you know, Thursday, but we kicked it back to that, you know, for Friday. I mean, why not? Sure. Some great movies in the box office, and we'll tell you about that in just a little bit. Of course, we're going to dive in with all your headlines right here on the Mix 97 Hollywood Dirt. Let's go.
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0: Michael J. Fox received a standing ovation at Rideau Hall today as he was promoted to Companion of the Order of Canada. That, just so you know, is the highest rank. His Parkinson's advocacy has helped raise $2.4 billion for research. A Canadian legend making a real difference right there. And Halle Berry's ex-husband, Oliver Martinez, is seeking a restraining order and sole custody of their 12-year-old son, alleging that she physically abused him. Wow. Berry's lawyers deny the allegations. And Kylie Kelce has apologized for calling the Princess of Wales, the Princess Kate, while, you know, inviting her onto her podcast. Kaylee says she wants to use the proper title, and she would watch her language, too, if Catherine appeared. So that episode might feature a lot of thoughtful silence, I would think. Meghan Markle, the As Brand Ever. What is it called? The As Ever Brand? Yeah, she's got a whole brand going on there. She has just released an advent calendar. It's got 24 gourmet chocolates and edible gold numbering. Here's the wild part. It's $148. That's about $6 a chocolate. It's crazy. Megan Fox is sporting a red cat suit in a cheeky campaign for rectal dysfunction treatment, Roe Sparks. She's hoping it makes the subject easier to discuss, from Transformers to prescription treatments. When you think about it, she's still helping with mechanical difficulties. And Bradley Cooper is joining G.I. Joe, the reboot, as team leader Duke. Channing Tatum, I see him and Jonah Hill and Ice Cube are returning for 24 Jump Street. That's supposed to hit theaters in 2027. We actually shared that news with you yesterday. And finally, on your Hollywood Dirt, Anne Hathaway's Veridity is projected to bring $30 to $35 million this weekend at the box office. And another movie, Tom Cruise. Tom Cruise's Digger is projected to bring $12 to $15 million. And that is your Hollywood Dirt from Maple Bin Services and The Mix.
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0: 2020's best variety, Mix 97, the station with the best prizes. Well, your February escape starts Monday on Mix 97. Starting Monday morning, that little sound you've been waiting for is back. The Mix 97 Touchstone. And so does Mix 97's Beach Party. We're giving away a trip for two to the Dominican Republic. February 20th to the 27th, 2027 at the Grand Palladium Palace Resort and Spa in Punta Cana. Hey, by the way, it's 7 nights all-inclusive. Imagine, February with a beach towel instead of a snow brush. 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Be the first 5 callers and you could win the grand prize. The Mixed Morning Crew is going to pick the lucky winner on October the 30th. Beach Party. CA Travel, Air Canada Vacations. It starts Monday morning. Oh, by the way, I think I found a mistake here. Our website guy, he's got to fix this. He did. I'll have to give him a quick call if you don't mind. It's the Grand Palladium Palace Resort, Spa and Casino, and Playa Balvero, Punta Cana, Dominican Republic. Yeah, got to get the full name in there, bro. You know what I'm saying? We're going to give you some details on this place. It's pretty lit. I just checked it out before I started my show today. I'm like, oh, that sounds nice. So Monday morning, the Mix 97 Touchstone is back. And by the way, if you're a first-time listener, if you've only lived in the area a little while, and you're like, what the hell is a Mix 97 Touchstone? Hey, Margaret, do you know what a touchstone is? You
1: probably don't sound like that. I'm exaggerating.
0: I'll play the touchstone for you here right now. This is what you got to listen for. Beginning Monday here on Mix 97. Go ahead. Please play the touchstone. That's what you got to listen for. That's going to be the winning sound right there, okay? All right. And as you know, if you listen in the afternoon, we hit the touchstone a lot more than anywhere else. So we're going to give you plenty of opportunities to qualify here on your drive home here on Mix 97. I think the most touchstones I've hit in an hour, and I'm not making this up, is 8. I was just being ridiculous that day, but we can get pretty wild, that's for sure. So you want a night at the movies? I've got 2 tickets, film.ca Center Cinemas in Trenton, plus 2 small popcorn, 2 small drink. That's a whole movie date right there, sorted through, instead of sorting through and Netflix, and you're like, oh, let's watch it. No, listen, go to the theaters. So we're going to give you a little movie trivia question, 613-962-9700. If you know the answer, you will win with film.ca Center Cinemas. I think it's a real easy question. In which movie does Tom Cruise play a bartender who flips bottles and mixes drinks alongside Brian Brown? I'll give you a clue. It's not Top Gun. All right, let's get out to the phones. And first caller is the winner. So, obviously, they don't know how to turn down their radio. I'll wait a second while they do that. Okay. Could we bring the phone up again? Okay. Hello?
2: Hello, Cocktails and Dreams.
0: Sorry, what do you think it is?
2: Cocktail and Dreams.
0: That's not the name of the movie. Cocktail and Dreams?
2: Yeah, he plays in it.
0: That's not the name of the movie. Mix 97.
3: Hi, isn't it Cocktail?
0: You got to turn your radio down, too. What's the matter with you? Is it Cocktail? Yes, it's Cocktail. That's the proper answer. Cocktail! Not Cocktail and Dreams. where are you calling from, and what's your name?
3: I'm calling from Sterling, and my name's Paula.
0: Do you got me on speaker? Can you take me on speaker? That'd be great, too.
3: Okay, yeah, 1 second.
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3: No, that's good. Hey, I haven't called into the radio station in a long time, so.
0: That's okay. I'm just busting your chops. I got a radio show to do here. So you got any big plans for the weekend?
3: Working.
0: Oh, everybody's working on the weekend. It's wild.
1: I could have stopped asking that question. I'm telling you. I've said it before, too. Everybody works. And we all
3: work. Everybody works. Can't afford not to.
1: I know. Well, tell me about it. All right. Hold on the line. I'm going to hook you up with your prize, okay?
3: Okay. Thanks.
1: All right. You can turn your radio back up now. Good. 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
19: Dave Quinte MP Chris Millett talked about a number of topics during his Friday morning appearance on CJBQ's Lauren Brooker's show today. One of those topics being the Alto High-Speed Rail Project. During the show, a recent report by the Parliamentary Budget Officer was brought up, suggesting that the cost for the project could well exceed the original budgeted amount. Ottawa had released estimates between $60 and $90 billion previously, with the new estimates sitting between $75 and $113 billion. MP Millett says that he's more focused on affordability and the ongoing trade war than the Alto project right now.
20: I literally have not read the PBO report. I have been busy with other things. It's a 30-some page report. I want to read the entire thing to see what's in it. I get what's making the headlines right now. It's the dollar figure.
19: You can hear their whole discussion at quintenews.com. Candidates in Quinte West's upcoming municipal election and voters packed the halls and auditorium at St. Paul's Catholic Secondary School in Trenton on Thursday night for an all-candidates forum. The night was divided into two segments where candidates for municipal council were the first to speak. Each was given a 90-second block to introduce themselves and their platform. The second segment was a mayoral debate between the three candidates, Shelley Steddle, Zach Card, and David Thompson. The three took turns to answer questions on topics ranging from recent issues like Alto and data centers to the particulars of balancing a difficult municipal budget when funds get scarce. All three were also given a two-minute block for a closing statement. Steddle focused on her experience in municipal government. Card pushed for innovations and new ideas, while Thompson focused on his pledge to prevent any tax increases during his term. Much more detail on the debate can be found at QuinteNews.com. A Belleville youth facing criminal charges after a police investigation into a harassment complaint. On September 23rd, police began looking into reports that a local youth had been harassing another youth online. During their investigation, officers learned that the suspect had been increasingly threatening the victim through social media and text messages, including sending photos of himself with a gun while threatening them. As a result of the investigation, on Thursday, officers arrested a 16-year-old Belleville youth whose name cannot be published under the Youth Criminal Justice Act. He faces criminal charges, including possession of a weapon for a dangerous purpose and criminal harassment. He was held for a bail hearing. The arena within the Quinte Sports and Wellness Center, now officially known as CIBC Place. The announcement made official in a ceremony with local government officials, members of CIBC, and the Senators organization, including owner Michael Andlauer today. As part of the announcement, CIBC announced $25,000 to the Senators Community Foundation. Speaking with Quinte News afterwards, Ann Lauer says the $25,000 will go back to the community in Belleville, showing the team's commitment to the city.
5: CIBC, you know, from a community standpoint, first thing they did is donate $25,000 to the Sense Community Foundation, which is earmarked strictly for the Belleville and the Quinte area for kids in need. So those are some of the things, the actions that will speak louder than any words I could say today.
19: The BSens begin their 10th anniversary season tonight against the Hamilton Hammers at the newly minted CIBC Place. And that's your news.
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19: It's sports. The Belleville Senators, as mentioned, beginning their season tonight as they welcome the Hamilton Hammers. They are the AHL affiliate of the New York Islanders. Puck drop is at 7 p.m. tonight. Also happening locally, the Wellington Dukes host the St. Michael's Buzzers, while the Trenton Golden Hawks welcome the Toronto Warriors, both games at 7:30 p.m. In the Greater Metro Junior League, the Northumberland Stars welcome the Bradford Rattlers and Colburn. And in Junior C action tonight, the Napanee Raiders host the Frankfurt Huskies, while the Trent Hills Thunder take on the Amersfoort Jets in Loyalist Township. Last night, the Picton Pirates knocked off the Port Hope Panthers 7-3. Here's how the Divisional Series playoff schedule is shaping up for tomorrow. Tomorrow, you'll see the Chicago White Sox at the Cleveland Guardians. That'll be at 1 p.m. The Atlanta Braves will take on the L.A. Dodgers at 4 p.m. The New York Yankees take on the Tampa Bay Rays at 6:30 p.m. And the San Diego Padres will take on the Milwaukee Brewers at 8:30 p.m. Mix 97 Satellite Weather brought to you by Nova Eye Care. 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It's going to be clearing late this afternoon, a high of 20 degrees. A few clouds for tonight, a low of +5. Tomorrow, mainly sunny with a high of 18 degrees. And then a mixed sun and cloud for Sunday, slight chance of showers and a high of 19. 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
0: Good afternoon. One problem on the eastbound 401. That's approaching Lenox Addington Road. Otherwise, it's mostly some slowdowns, especially on Highway 2, anywhere between Shannonville Road and Hague Road. This is affecting both directions through there. And ongoing construction on County Road 49 heading into the Prince Edward area. But that aside, city streets in Belleville and Trenton are problem-free. So is Highway 62 heading into Madoc. 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With the latest traffic, I'm Joe Marichalatin.
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2020's best variety, Mix 97. We all saw those news headlines out of Guelph for their homecoming weekend. Hopefully that's not going to be the same kind of gong show in Peterborough this weekend for Head of Trent. Trent University has their, well, obviously,

0: I'll be part of the evening festivities. Going to be DJing that night. Head of Trend is always, always crazy fun. But hopefully it's not Guelph crazy. Are you looking for something to do with the kids Sunday? Belleville Fire is going to be hosting an open house at Station 3. 4867 Old Highway 2 from 11 until 2. There's going to be free hot dog lunch, face painting, balloons, station tours, and a chance to get up close with the fire trucks. Plus, I know the firefighters, they're going to be doing a demonstration on how they rescue someone from a vehicle. It'll be fun. The kids can explore, and you just might finally get excited about something that doesn't require that Wi-Fi. You know what I'm saying? Some great fun. Some great fun. Rogers has completed its takeover of Maple Leaf Sports and Entertainment. So that puts the Leafs, the Raptors, the Toronto FC, the Argos, and the Blue Jays all under one corporate umbrella. Your phone bill, your sports heartbreak now come from the same company. That's convenient right there. One customer service call to complain about both. Yeah, my internet's down and the Leafs power play isn't working either. Have you tried unplugging the couch? They're bringing everything together under a new division called Rogers Sports. For now, Rogers says it's business as usual. Keith Pelly staying in charge with MLSE and Mark Shapiro continuing with the Toronto Blue Jays. But, you know, as a fan, you're probably wondering what I'm wondering. What does this mean for my wallet? Tickets, jerseys, streaming subscriptions, following your team already feels kind of like, you know, you're supporting a second household. It really does. Except this household needs $40 every time somebody wants nachos. Have you ever tried buying nachos at a Blue Jays game? Holy hell. So there's no new price increases announced. But the big company says they're bringing everything together. I've never thought, oh, good, they're about to pass the savings along. Anytime I've heard that enough. Hopefully, having everyone under one roof means more investment in the teams and better experience for the fans. And if they do introduce a sports bundle, I got one request. Unlimited wins, fewer blackouts, and the option to pause the Leaf subscription during emotional emergencies, because that will happen. It always does. I mean, history has proven that. So, although knowing customer service, they'll probably say, we understand your frustration. Your championship is very important to us.
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0: 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Hey, here's a chance to get outside tomorrow and help neighbors keep a roof over their head. Belleville's Ride for Refuge. It's a family-friendly walk. It's a bike and wheel fundraiser starting at the Quiddy Sports and Wellness Center. Check-in is happening at 3 with groups heading out at 4, and the goal is $20,000 for altogether affordable housing. Helping local tenants with move-in costs, support programs, emergency rent assistance when unexpected expenses hit. It happens. It happens. And it's nice to have a resource out there that can help you with that. So not only is it going to be some great fun, but you're going to be helping out tomorrow. Happening at the Quiddy Sports and Wellness Center. It is time to play Quinty's favorite game. Let's go!
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0: 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And it's not just any noise. This is a scene from a very, very, very popular TV show. If you can tell us the name of the show, you will win. All right? Go ahead. Please play that scene. Tell us what it is.
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0: 613-962-9700. Good luck to you. Let's get out of the phones and get ourselves a winner, winner, winner, winner, winner, winner. I'll go to line number one here. Don't forget to have your radio turned down, you know, or you'll get it. Go ahead. What is the, can you identify the show?
4: Is it Breaking Bad?
0: It certainly is. That's right. Recently named the number one show of all time. How about that? Breaking Bad.
4: It's a great show.
0: It is. I was actually talking to my mom the other night about it, and she says she's actually seen it 6 times, the whole show. I go, are you kidding me? That is wild.
4: That test scene will get you one time.
0: Yeah, I did the show one time, too. 6 times. That's crazy. Who's that in the car?
4: We're driving home.
0: Who's that in the back seat?
4: Those are my 3 kids.
0: 3 kids? What's their names?
4: Amelia, William, and Madeline.
0: Hi, guys!
4: Hi!
0: Hold on line. We're going to hook you up with your prize, okay?
4: Thank you.
0: More Quiddy's Best Variety coming up.
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0: 97. Imagine, just imagine, finding out the singer you've listened to for years and that you've been a big fan of is actually your dad. That is exactly what happened to a man named Michael Gosling, a 59-year-old man from St. Louis, who was adopted as a baby. A DNA match, though, with a half-brother actually helped him connect with his birth parents. And his biological father turned out to be Michael McDonald. Yeah, that Michael McDonald from the Doobie Brothers. I mean, do I need to remind you, this guy? The Doobie Brothers? Bro, that's your dad, bro. That's your dad, the Doobie Brothers. Could you imagine that? That is some crazy sauce right there. That would be like trippy. You're sitting there going through your collection at home. You have no idea. That's your dad. That's your dad. At first, his dad just told him he was a musician, but a little Google later is, wait, what? That's Michael McDonald. I mean, most of us do a DNA test. You know, we want to discover, are we a little more Irish or this and that? Anyway, this guy discovers his family tree, has a greatest hits album. They eventually met at a concert. And Michael called it one of the greatest moments of his life. And he says the parents who raised him gave him a wonderful childhood. I mean, what a story. It's an incredible story. He grew up loving music. Michael McDonald was his favorite artist. And then he didn't know there was actually a family connection. That was his dad. That's wild. Coming up here on Mix 97, we count down the six biggest songs today at the Mix 97 Top 6 at 6.
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0: Emancipation Zero, number one tonight on the Mix 97 Top 66. Now, listen, whatever side of the couch you sit on, don't shoot the messenger. It's just a headline that is trending massively, and obviously I talk about stories that are trending. That's what I do, right? So, Mark Carney, our Prime Minister, is getting a lot of buzz for the Nobel Peace Prize. You heard me. The Nobel Peace Prize and Time Person of the Year. If he wins both, somebody might want to put Donald Trump's phone on airplane mode. He will be so triggered if that ever happened. Now, I know people sitting on the one side of the couch are going to say, why Carney? Well, a lot of supporters point to his stand against Trump and his push for countries to work together to protect their independence. But listen, let's be honest. This is just speculation. In the story, if you read the actual story, they say rumor. Oh, somebody's gaslighting. Oh. There's no public evidence that he's actually on the list of names for the short list or anything like that. We have no idea. So don't get gaslit. Meanwhile, I just quickly looked at some of the comments on some of these social media posts because they're posting the story everywhere. They're exactly what you expect. Half of the people say, oh, he deserves both. The other half is like, is this April Fool's Day? What has he done? What has he done exactly? Then there's other people as, no, he should win Time Person of the Year. Zelensky should win the prize. But wow, there is a big debate in the comment section on this one. Look at this. 3,000 comments already here on this one. Wow. That's crazy. Just imagine Carney winning, then calling Donald Trump. Hey, Donald, I'm just checking. Should I declare my medal at the border? Well, if you want to come to America, 50% tariff. Very unfair medal. Very unfair. Oh, boy. What a world we live in. Coming up here on Mix 97, more of Quinty's Best Variety.
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0: 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Beach Party 2027. And we are going somewhere warm. Yeah. We're talking about 7 nights, all-inclusive getaway to the Grand Palladium Palace Resort Spa and Casino at Playa Bavaro, Punta Cana, Dominican Republic. 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And then they got the white sand, too, on the Playa Bavaro, too. Oh, yes. That begins Monday morning right here on Mix 97. As I told you earlier this afternoon, you can expect lots of touchstones. Because here, I'm probably not allowed to tell you this. I'm not probably not allowed to say this on the air, but I'm going to say it anyway. I've done it before. So I was given a memo in my email. It says, Justin, make sure you hit the touchstone a minimum of 1 time an hour. So I'm only required to play it 1 an hour. But you're going to get it a lot more than that. Anyway, coming up, we got Ryan Seacrest just after 7 o'clock. He's going to be on air. Have a great weekend. We'll catch you Monday on your drive home.
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